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7: Another clear and cool night tonight as we drop down to 50 degrees. Calm winds across the area. On Thursday, mostly sunny and pleasant. Getting outside, high near 79. Friday, mostly sunny and seasonal, high 81. 85 for Saturday with a chance of storms late. I'm 9 StormTrack meteorologist Jackson Garlock.
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7: Another clear and cool night tonight as we drop down to 50 degrees. Calm winds across the area. On Thursday, mostly sunny and pleasant. Getting outside, high near 79. Friday, mostly sunny and seasonal, high 81. 85 for Saturday with a chance of storms late. I'm 9 StormTrack meteorologist Jackson Garlock.
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4: Another clear and cool night tonight as we drop down to 50 degrees. Calm winds across the area. On Thursday, mostly sunny and pleasant. Getting outside, high near 79. Friday, mostly sunny and seasonal. High 81. 85 for Saturday with a chance of storms late. I'm 9 StormTrack meteorologist Jackson Garlock.
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8: Another clear and cool night tonight as we drop down to 50 degrees. Calm winds across the area. On Thursday, mostly sunny and pleasant. Getting outside, high near 79. Friday, mostly sunny and seasonal. High 81. 85 for Saturday with a chance of storms late. On 9 Storm Track, meteorologist Jackson Garlock.
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7: Another clear and cool night tonight as we drop down to 50 degrees. Calm winds across the area. On Thursday, mostly sunny and pleasant. Getting outside, high near 79. Friday, mostly sunny and seasonal, high 81, 85 for Saturday with a chance of storms late. I'm 9 StormTrack meteorologist Jackson Garlock.
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0: 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If you like what you hear, tell a friend. Yeah, and if you don't like what you hear, tell an enemy.
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11: Another clear and cool night tonight as we drop down to 50 degrees. Calm winds across the area. On Thursday, mostly sunny and pleasant. Getting outside, high near 79. Friday, mostly sunny and seasonal, high 81. 85 for Saturday with a chance of storms late. I'm 9 StormTrack meteorologist Jackson Garlock.
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3: Another clear and cool night tonight as we drop down to 50 degrees. Calm winds across the area. On Thursday, mostly sunny and pleasant. Getting outside, high near 79. Friday, mostly sunny and seasonal, high 81. 85 for Saturday with a chance of storms late. I'm 9 StormTrack meteorologist Jackson Garlock.
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3: Another clear and cool night tonight as we drop down to 50 degrees. Calm winds across the area. On Thursday, mostly sunny and pleasant. Getting outside, high near 79. Friday, mostly sunny and seasonal. High 81. 85 for Saturday with a chance of storms late. I'm 9 Storm Track meteorologist Jackson Garlock.
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3: Dry weather once again for this Thursday. We'll have plenty of sunshine and high temperatures in the upper 70s. Tonight, some scattered high clouds, otherwise comfortable, low down to 57. Tomorrow, mostly sunny and a little warmer, a high of 82. Then a small chance for some thunderstorms late Friday night into Saturday. I'm 9 News meteorologist Justin Lowe.
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13: Dry weather once again for this Thursday. We'll have plenty of sunshine and high temperatures in the upper 70s. Tonight, some scattered high clouds, otherwise comfortable, low down to 57. Tomorrow, mostly sunny and a little warmer, a high of 82. Then a small chance for some thunderstorms late Friday night into Saturday. I'm 9 News meteorologist Justin Lowe.
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15: Coming up on Dave and Chuck the Freak, as an out-of-control pool party in Metro Detroit now led to some criminal charges, has a cook gone viral with his Waffle House wraps, and can you buy Colonel Sanders' house? Wow.
16: I know, it got me too. I was very excited.
15: That's all coming up. First, we'll start with a story we've been following. It's a lady who inherited her dad's house, but it's in a 55-plus community.
16: Yeah.
15: And she's not 55-plus. So right. All the old bitches are like, get the hell out
16: yeah,
15: of here.
16: Yeah, get out of here, bitch.
15: Get out of here. Well, they looks like they're winning. They have voted her out.
16: Oh, wow.
15: Still could be a legal battle, but the vote is in and she gone.
17: It's a beautiful village of 155 homes with one catch. You have to be at least 55 years old. Now, some residents want this woman out, saying she's just too young to live there.
18: I'm 100% being forced out.
17: Bethany Michelle's father, Paul, bought a home in Freedom at Arbor Mill in Jacksonville, Florida in 2019. She moved in to care for the ailing vet when he took a turn for the worse.
18: He was a really high-risk patient. He was terminally ill. He was on dialysis.
17: Her dad died in 2023, and in his will, he bequeathed her the house. Weeks later, she says the Homeowners Association sent her this document stating each occupied home shall at all times be occupied by at least one person 55 years of age or older. Bethany is 28. The Homeowners Association held a special meeting to decide what to do.
19: I didn't buy here to put up with people under 55.
16: Oh my God.
19: Peace and quiet and enjoyed better days of our life.
17: There were also residents supporting Bethany.
16: And they're not the better days of your life.
19: Has not given us one moment heartburn. I don't even know she's here.
17: Then the vote was taken, and the board voted 5-0. Bethany has to go.
20: It's time for her to leave.
17: 74-year-old Teresa Beaver lives on the same street as Bethany.
16: To say
17: her
16: I'm
17: daughter Jessica
16: say
17: wonders
16: really
17: why Bethany wants to live here.
21: I don't understand personally why a 28-year-old would want to live with people that are over 55. Just doesn't make sense to me.
18: I have a right and every right to stay in my home.
15: You don't, though. That's the thing, you don't.
16: Yeah.
15: Legally, you don't.
16: No, you don't. I want all of those people to die.
15: I know you do, Chuck. That's a horrible thing to say, but
16: I knew it would be horrible to say, but I want all of those people who have a problem with it just
15: your problem
16: hurry
15: with
16: up and
15: Teresa
16: die.
15: Beaver?
16: I just hope she dies soon. That's all. I have no ill will towards her. I just think that the world would be a better place if she wasn't here.
15: Oh, my God. Bold
22: statements. Those are Chuck's thoughts.
15: Those are Chuck's thoughts, not ours.
16: That is my sex, not Dave's.
15: True.
16: Mine is different.
15: True. Much different.
16: No, I just like, you know what? You're so upset with stuff. Just hurry up and get it over with, lady. Like, move on and find out what's next for us. You know? Like, it's time for you to find out all the answers to the universe. And it'll be great. And everyone that you love is waiting for you.
15: Oh,
16: no, go
15: goodness.
16: On.
15: Cross over the
16: and
15: bridge.
16: Get on. Like, oh, my God, like, they're so, and some of the people there, like, are with it. They were like, the one guy was like, she hasn't caused any of us heartburn at all. Like, we don't even know that she's here. And like, and someone screamed out, like, what are we doing? Like, you know, like, they're like, what? Why do we give a crap?
15: Because what's wild is she could live with her dad.
16: Right,
22: like,
16: that's all I have to do.
15: No, but she could still, like, there's still younger people allowed to live there. As long as there's an older person
16: yes.
15: in the
22: yeah,
15: house.
16: And
22: they're helping
16: yep.
22: take care of
16: and
22: them.
16: And all I would, like, to me, if I was 55, I would be like, hey, I'm moving in.
15: Well, she probably doesn't want you there.
16: Well, no, but I wouldn't even be, I wouldn't really even be there. I would just say, yeah.
15: Oh, you don't think Miss Beaver's going to be not checking to make sure you're there all the
16: well,
15: time?
16: Well, you know, I'm hoping that, you know, there's a bad accident.
15: Get your sugar daddy.
16: That's what I'm saying, too. But she's married. That's the problem.
15: She's already married.
16: She's married and everything. She has, like, another home somewhere else.
15: Where's that guy?
16: Well, he doesn't want to be on the news.
15: He's not a part of it.
23: She's probably living there by herself.
15: No, we thought that she was using it like a vacation home.
16: I think that she was using it as a vacation home.
15: They weren't clear on that, but she has another place.
22: I didn't know that. I thought she was living there full time.
23: So then she's technically not living there.
22: No, I didn't know it was used as a vacation
15: home. But it's her house, so and there's no one 55 or over that owns it.
16: Right.
22: What are all these old people going to do? They have to leave it to their kids, their place.
15: It's to be sold.
22: Yeah, I guess.
23: Yeah, there's 1,000 old people in line waiting for it.
16: Yeah. Oh, and that's what it is,
15: maybe
16: right? Like,
15: it.
16: They have this laundry list of dying people that want to get in. And so when they start talking about, oh, did you hear like Fred died? Oh, I can't. Well, maybe that means Susie will get a place finally. You know what I mean? Like these old people, they all have someone they know that is trying to get into this.
0: And a lot of these HOAs have, like, you have the right of first refusal. So that if a house goes up for sale, people in the neighborhood already have the first chance to buy it. And if they don't want it, then it opens to the public.
16: See, there you go.
22: Even when I'm older, I don't want to live in a place that's 55 up.
0: No.
16: No, I would want to be, would want to be literally as far away from anything like this as I ever could.
22: You need some young people to mix in the group.
0: Ryan can't wait to get in there.
16: I hope it's better for him. I do.
0: Have you seen the villages where his grandparents are?
16: What I hope is that there's like a some neighborhood in the villages is just like a cool villages. Like not like this. This is like uptight, terrible people. And you just, I would not want to be surrounded by people like that. Like, that's why I want to have a forest.
22: Yeah, in the middle of nowhere.
16: And be in the middle of it, and people, you know, like, they don't even know your home's there.
23: Here, give me like an 87 and up community.
16: Oh, that's not bad.
23: There's four people that live on it.
16: Yes.
0: And Ryan can just cannonball all day in the pool.
16: Oh, my God.
0: No

0: if, say, if when I was living at the other house and we decided to rent our pool out and I left, I was like in Florida for the week and that's why I was renting it out. And people came over and they threw a rager at my house. All I did was rented it out to Swimply and I said, hey, the maximum amount of people that can comfortably fit in my backyard is 35 people. And then 35 people show up and they all twerk on the cars on my street. It's not really my fault. I just rented my pool out.
1: But at the end of the day, are you not responsible because it's your property?
0: I don't know.
2: I wonder how the insurance handles this. Like you call your insurance company up, your homeowners, and like, I'm going to rent out my pool. Like what do you cover?
0: I don't know.
2: Someone could sue you.
0: Yeah. Well, because someone could drown.
2: And take your whole life.
1: Right.
2: Yeah. It's crazy.
1: Hope you gave insurance company the heads up too.
2: Mm-hmm. Right. And I bet a lot of people don't.
0: But if I was a lawyer, I would be like, well, I guess maybe I hope I'm smart enough to figure out all of those things. Like if something really bad happened here, like the shooting at the other one.
2: Yeah.
0: Like,
1: does this company take some, like, does Swimply provide insurance?
0: That's what I'm saying.
2: Oh,
0: like,
2: right.
0: Do they take is it just all on you?
2: No way they do.
0: You know? I mean, I'm pretty sure if I was driving for Uber during an Uber ride
2: and then I ran over
0: a grandma.
1: It offers automatic protection through its protection guarantee, providing hosts up to $1 million in liability coverage and $10,000 in property damage per booking.
2: Put that to the test. We'll see what happens.
1: Someone said they'd go to Dave and Chuck the Freak's balls out pool party.
0: Yeah. I mean, it seems like a nightmare
1: to us. Sure.
3: Yeah, okay.
4: I mean, Ryan's going to be the grandmaster.
5: Oh, my God. Ball offs every hour.
1: every hour.
0: I'm getting him a scepter. I mean, he's going to have some
1: with
0: kind
1: balls
0: of
1: on it?
0: Yes.
1: Amazing. Oh, all right, man. Another day, another group of idiot tourists. This past weekend brought us another example of dumb tourists doing dumb things while visiting a national park. While visiting Yellowstone National Park's largest hot spring.
0: Oh, boy.
1: One lady captured video of a couple walking along the bacteria mats, the crust of the hot spring.
0: That literally you can fall right through, I believe.
1: Not only are their bacterial mats not considered solid ground, but there's literally boiling hot water mere inches below the very surface they're walking on.
0: Yep, that's how you become bones.
1: 24 people have died due to scalding from these hot springs over the years.
2: So do they have no idea?
1: But they have signs and warnings all over the place.
0: No one cares about signs and warnings anymore. It's like, did we get the pic? Look, they're all taking pics.
1: That's it. It's just for their Insta or whatever.
0: Yep. And I get it. Like that, the edge of that stuff, it looks so cool. But boy, does it just want to boil your skin right off.
1: Oh, they're walking on boiling ground.
0: Yeah. Yeah, like that is just like crusty crust.
1: My flops would melt.
0: Mm. Oh, man.
1: Right off my feet.
0: Well, thank God you wear flops and you wouldn't be able to do this. You'd be like, your toes would let you know how dangerous it is.
1: Well, it looks like they're wearing sandals.
2: Yeah, they're sandals.
0: I know. It must not be that hot on the surface there, but underneath. I mean, if that cracks, you're going through and then you're just, that's it, you're soup.
1: So stupid. Well, a place that I went to as a kid all the time, Marineland.
0: Oh, yeah.
1: It went tits up.
0: It did.
1: It didn't make it. After the pandemic, they never could recover. But then they left all sorts of animal life behind.
0: No, they did not.
1: People were still tending to them.
0: Okay.
1: But they didn't have the money to do anything with them.
0: All right.
1: So finally, after years, they've saved a bunch of beluga whales, sending them to different aquariums across the U.S. They've just done it this week. Here's that update.
6: This morning, it was a whale of a rescue. Six belugas now waking up in their new homes in the United States, saved from a shuttered Canadian marine park that could no longer care for them. The transfer mission of nearly 36 beluga whales began on Monday after Marineland Theme Park outside Toronto announced they could no longer care for the animals.
7: I can't imagine losing what they're losing, but we're honored to get to help.
6: Four belugas reaching Chicago's Shedd Aquarium, and two more named Birdie Botts and Frankie reaching SeaWorld San Antonio Tuesday morning.
8: Beautiful.
6: after a harrowing rescue to move the whales, which can weigh as much as 4,000 pounds each.
3: The pace of having to put all of this together so quickly at such a large scale makes this an unreal project.
6: Workers first maneuver the beluga into a giant sling that has holes for its flippers. A crane then picks it up and moves it to a larger blue container. It's padded and full of water and home for the next day. Transport trucks then bringing the whales to the Toronto airport, where they were hauled onto a transport plane. The full rescue will take several weeks to complete, but so far the whales are doing swimmingly in their new homes.
8: And other whales from Marineland are being rehomed to SeaWorld San Antonio, SeaWorld San Diego, the Georgia Aquarium in Atlanta, and the Oceanographic Valencia in Spain. And long term,
1: it must have been millions and millions of dollars.
0: Yeah, but I mean, like, so what was the deal there? You close down, but under the contract, you have to keep all the animals alive, so it's costing you.
1: Right, they still had trainers and people there all the time, feeding and caring for the animals.
0: Right. I mean, because you can't just stop by once a day and just throw some fish in the water, right? Like, you've got,
1: I saw aerial footage, and it didn't look like their environments were that great.
0: Yeah, right. I wondered.
2: Just why they had to be safe.
0: I wondered. I
9: mean, how will these whales ever be the same? They're in cranes and airplanes.
0: It looked like they were doing good.
2: Like, it looked like
0: they've seen stuff they can't believe, right?
1: Right.
0: Like, they are like, I got on a big metal whale, and the big metal whale took off and flew in
2: the air. Sedated? They had to be sedated.
1: Yeah, they were
0: probably
1: sedated.
0: It just doesn't make any sense to me how this.
1: So there they are.
0: That doesn't look too bad, though. That looks pretty clean.
1: There was one I saw that didn't. Like, if you look at the bottom, that doesn't
0: see. Oh, they don't care about the bottom.
1: Care, yeah. I know, but I'm just saying.
0: Yeah. The water's clean. Yeah. I mean,
1: there were still people in the water with them.
0: Okay. You know, so, well, because I would feel like they need
1: that interaction.
0: Yeah.
1: So there were still trainers working there, even though the park was closed.
0: Oh, I wonder if maybe some school stuff was still, if you wanted to become a marine biologist, you could still study there or do something. Really odd. It's just unbelievable to think that a place closes down and then the animals are still there.
1: Yeah. But at least they're rescued now.
0: Yeah.
1: And they've got better things to do, for sure.
10: Craving something sweet? Want something new to eat? It's David Sharp the Freeze. Junk food roundup.
1: I would know this instantly. As a croissant man.
0: Oh.
1: But a lady kind of revealed a big secret for a New York-based cafe.
0: What?
1: They charge $12 a croissant at this Midtown French cafe in New York.
0: Okay.
1: But this TikToker known as Tall Brown Girl.
0: Okay.
1: She was there as one of their workers was bringing in some supplies, including boxes of croissants from Costco.
2: Mm. What a ripoff.
0: That is how you do it.
1: On their website, they say, skilled artisans create a symphony of flavors with our house-made pastries, crafted with the utmost care using only the finest ingredients. Flaky croissants to delicate macaroons, every bite is a testament to our commitment to fresh, exceptional quality.
0: We got it at Costco.
1: There it is. There's the worker bringing the stuff in.
0: Have you ever got those ones?
1: I have, and I would instantly know. You know how I know?
0: Right.
1: These are soft. Like, they're packaged. They get, like, real mushy.
0: Oh, okay.
1: A fresh croissant is, like, super crispy and flaky.
0: Mm.
1: You know instantly.
9: They're good.
1: Which ones? The Costco ones?
0: Even the Costco ones. You'll still take them.
9: Love a croissant.
0: Yeah.
2: Sure.
9: I think this happens all the time.
1: You think so?
9: I mean, there's a person who works at a restaurant. I saw him wheeling out stuff from Aldi. He had like a full, so like all the stuff that they're using, like they get it at the grill. You know, they got to get it somewhere.
1: Yeah, but it's different to buy ingredients somewhere as opposed to...
9: Well, like sauces and stuff.
0: Oh, wow. That is wild to be like our signature sauce. Yeah. Classico.
2: Right. There's an Italian restaurant around here. I swear it's all from like GFS or whatever.
0: Right.
2: You just know it.
0: Well, that's what those places do, right?
2: Yeah.
0: I mean, they're just like, listen, hey, you know, you can't be preparing everything, so we're going to make all your sauce.
1: So just to do the math here.
0: Yes.
1: They charge $12 a croissant. right?
0: Yeah.
1: At Costco, you get a 12-count pack for $7. It's 50 cents each.
9: Yeah.
1: They're charging 24 times the price.
2: Open up a cafe.
0: Mine's open right now. Come on down. Chuck's croissants.
2: So easy. You go buy
11: Chuck,
2: it.
11: You opened a French bakery?
0: I did, dude. What? I don't know if we're French. We're not French.
11: Oh, you're not? But you sell croissants.
0: Exactly. These are USA croissants.
11: Oh, American croissants.
0: American croissants made by a former Canadian.
11: That's weird.
0: Yep. That's it.
2: $12.
0: And I'm rich. And I'm so rich, dude.
1: FUC croissants.
0: Oh.
1: French, United States, Canadian.
0: Exactly.
1: FUC.
0: They're delicious and they are 50 cents a piece. And I sell them for a little bit less, $10 a pop.
1: Oh, my God.
0: That's my Lamborghini.
1: You've got a croissant Lamborghini?
0: Yes, I do.
1: Paid for by croissants?
0: Yes, I do. You wouldn't believe where I opened this place, but they love croissants.
1: Well, you know what? You can use all that money to buy Colonel Sanders' home.
11: What?
1: KFC founder Colonel Sanders' home and memorabilia is going up for auction in Kentucky. Oh. I have been here.
9: You have?
2: Of course you have.
1: My parents took me here.
0: Oh, wow.
1: Cool. WLWT has the story.
12: He only reached the rank of private, but he was one of the most famous colonels ever, Colonel Harlan Sanders, and he wasn't known for military service, but the food service. And now you can own more than a piece of his chicken. You can own a piece of the legend.
13: His look is more than legendary. It's a logo.
14: So I don't care where you are in the world. You know Colonel Sanders.
13: KFC is a global brand built on a bow tie.
12: It doesn't get much more iconic than the bow tie.
15: No doubt about it. This is the Colonel.
13: And 11 spicy secrets.
12: Oh, this is the book of secrets here.
15: It is. We think this will be the biggest item in the auction.
13: And now from the closet of Colonel Harlan Sanders, a field general in the fast food wars, some of those items are going up for sale.
14: I love stories behind auctions, and no other auction I've done has ever had this much of a story behind it.
13: Bill Minish, owner of the Minish Group, will run the auction of the Colonel's most prized possessions.
14: They came from his home. These were things he used every single day.
12: It doesn't get much more personal than a watch that he had on his wrist every day of his life.
15: No, for me, it's watches, the rings, the buttons he wore on his lapel. It doesn't get any more personal than those.
13: Minish calls the Colonel the first celebrity chef.
15: This is Colonel Sanders' personal cutlery set that it's in a leather case meant to be taken on the road, which is exactly what he did with it.
12: Wow, that's heavy.
15: Oh, quality. And this is what really changed everything.
13: There's the pressure cooker he also traveled with, a game changer in the speed of all fast food. His Bible, his Kentucky Colonel certificate.
12: This put the Colonel in Colonel Sanders.
15: No doubt about it.
0: And we can become Kentucky Colonels?
15: Yes. The shocker for everybody is that it's a clip-on.
13: Not just a bow tie, but the item expected to generate the most interest, a 1964 planner in the Colonel's handwriting, including a page so secret we can't even show you, listing...
11: What's wrong, Lisa? What's wrong?
0: What is it?
2: I don't care about any of this.
0: I just
11: you don't want the Colonel's secret stuff?
2: No, his chicken's good. That's about it. I only care about the chicken, not his bow tie.
0: I want his rings.
5: And I'll take his watch.
11: There you go.
2: Knives.
11: We're all in,
0: I want
11: Lisa.
0: His suspenders.
11: I want to live in his house.
13: 11 herbs. And spices.
15: Now, we can't tell you that that's a secret recipe. I'm not here to say that at all. But when the buyer owns it, I'll let them decide what they think it is.
13: If that's not enough, maybe you'd like to buy the Graceland of fast food, the Colonel's Mansion, Blackwood, and the Claudia Sanders Dinner House just next door. Still operating, still busy.
0: Wow.
13: The next chapter about to be
2: written
13: in the legacy of a man who revolutionized the face of fast food with his own image, a bow tie, and a list of secrets.
2: I can't believe you've been there. Where haven't you been? That's the question. You've been everywhere. You went to Colonel Sanders' house.
0: Yeah. He's been to Graceland.
2: Well, yeah,
0: he's
2: a lot of people have been there.
0: Well, I'm just saying.
11: This is the Graceland of fried chicken.
0: Yeah, it is. It really is.
9: Did you eat in that restaurant?
11: Yes. The whole family did.
5: Right? Yeah, Greaseland. Yeah.
0: Greaseland. Oh, my goodness. Greaseland is a perfect name
5: I
0: for
5: it. I love it. Welcome to Greaseland.
0: Oh. Good job, Al.
5: Yep.
2: Yeah.
5: Yeah. You're taking that watch now.
1: Yeah. It was like a fancy sit-down restaurant, but of course they served KFC.
0: So are they making KFC chicken in there? Is that all it is?
1: But you got like rolls, you got
2: fries.
1: Look
2: at all the old people. Oh, it's all, there's no one young in there.
1: You would have seen Wee David somewhere over there.
0: Hmm. Yeah, look at the guy literally on the left up in the top. He is ready to die at any second.
2: Doesn't look very fancy.
1: It's not fancy.
0: No, no.
2: I thought you said it was fancy.
0: Well, fancy the outside.
1: Yeah.
0: And then on the inside, it just looks like...
1: Oh, and they have these amazing corn muffins.
2: They're still serving the same thing.
0: Probably.
1: I think so.
2: Probably it hasn't changed, right?
0: Listen, if you try and change something, these old people freak out.
2: Where are the muffins?
9: What's in that book?
0: Oh.
2: I think that book is BS.
9: You do?
2: What did he say about it? Yeah.
9: We said it. We can't say what it is. But could you lie like that?
0: The thing is...
9: There's something really special.
5: No, they said there's 11 herbs and spices in there, but he just can't guarantee that's the recipe.
0: And his hit list.
2: It's not.
0: Yeah.
5: His hit list.
0: He killed one man.
5: At least one that we know of.
0: I'll just say this. I think there's no way that they let the actual... recipe out, even though I think people have figured it out by now.
5: Yeah, they have. You know? There's dupes all over the internet. So, you just look it up.
0: I don't know. I still feel like he'd be rolling in his grave if he thought his real recipe got out. You'd be haunted by him.
5: For sure. You'll be haunted by the
2: That's
5: colonel.
2: Scary.
9: Oh. Scary ghost.
0: Oh, yeah. It's not great.
1: I always thought he had Asian eyes.
5: What?
1: I always, no joke, Wee David thought he was Asian.
0: Huh?
1: Like, I thought he was an Asian man that had gone, like, white.
9: What do you mean?
1: Like, white hair.
9: What do you mean, Asian
1: had
9: eyes?
1: Had white hair.
9: Great Asian hair. Eyes and went white?
0: An Asian man who went white.
1: Can't you see? Okay, look. Can't Dave you Hunter. See it?
9: No.
2: He just looks old.
9: Looks like a Southern old man.
0: I mean, his eyes are smaller.
1: He's got little Asian eyes. The Colonel.
0: What?
1: Maybe that's why he's so popular in Asian countries.
0: They also think
1: is an old Asian man.
2: He's got little Asian eyes.
9: I've never heard anybody say what you just said.
2: Turn
16: now,
2: around.
16: It's time
2: Asian
16: for a Dave
2: eyes.
16: Hunter knowledge bomb.
0: What?
9: He's Asian?
2: Turn
5: he has Asian eyes.
9: That's not a knowledge
2: wild
9: bomb.
2: Imagination.
17: Turn around. Kentucky Fried. The guy has got some crazy Asian eyes, and I see this mall tonight. I can see him kind of squinting.
2: Those are Dave's thoughts.
17: We don't really like your fries.
16: That was a Dave Hunter knowledge bomb. Hashtag mind blown.
1: Just take a look for yourself.
5: You know, my mind's intact.
2: Yeah.
1: Asian eyes.
0: Yeah.
1: He's got those Asian eyes. Boo, doo, boo, boo, boo, boo, boo.
0: Rest in peace.
1: R.I.P. The Colonel.
5: And for, even for and you, Bonnie, Dave, that was wild. Bonnie.
0: She also died recently.
1: She did too. Yes. Rest in peace to her as well. Okay, let's take a break.
0: Okay.
1: Regroup. Come back at it.
17: He's got little Asian eyes.
1: When we do, how is a 74-year-old aviation mystery finally solved? Are rattlesnake bites on the rise? And did ChatGPT's medical advice almost kill a guy?
0: Well,
1: we'll get to that and more. We'll come back after this.
16: Previously on Dave and Chuck the Freak.
1: You know what? Everything's spying on us. We know that by now. And they just revealed that even our Roombas could be spying on us.
0: Well, sure.
5: Everything's spying.
0: Everything is.
1: But how can it record conversations if it doesn't have a microphone?
0: I don't know, Dave. Wait, I'm assuming it has something in there.
1: Mine will just talk to me.
2: It'll talk to you?
1: Yeah.
2: Hey, Dave.
1: Not like casual conversation. Like, what's up, Dave? Just vacuuming over here, man. How are you doing?
2: Dude, what does it say to you?
1: Not like, please return me to charger base. My wheels are jammed. That kind of thing.
2: Okay. Vacuum stuff?
1: Yeah. Vacuum stuff.
2: Oh. Just as
0: eventually your vacuum robot will be one of your best friends. I think that's where AI, that's where it'll be like, hey, Lise, how are you?
2: You doing vacuum stuff?
0: Of course I am. Any rooms you'd like me to clean?
2: All of them, please.
0: I'll get right on it.
2: Thank you.
0: I have no problem doing
2: good
0: all
2: today.
0: Thank you as well. Great shoes from my vantage point.
2: Only sees your feet.
5: How are you? Pervbot 3000.
0: I should probably get into bed with you and vacuum a bit. Hair in there. Let me get in there.
5: I don't want that vacuum.
0: No, you just don't know what you're going to get. You buy it. It's got its own AI. You never know.
16: It's Dave and Chuck the Freak.
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33: 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And you get to work with students and see them going on to careers in this field. 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
16: Great summer weather on the way for the rest of today. We'll have sunny skies, a little southwesterly breeze, and highs in the upper 70s, and not too humid out there. Tonight, fairly comfortable with just a few passing clouds, a low down to 57. Friday, mostly sunny, a little warmer, high 82. More humid on Saturday. I'm 9 News meteorologist Justin Lowe.
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11: Great summer weather on the way for the rest of today. We'll have sunny skies, a little southwesterly breeze, and highs in the upper 70s, and not too humid out there. Tonight, fairly comfortable with just a few passing clouds, a low down to 57. Friday, mostly sunny, little warmer, high 82. More humid on Saturday. I'm 9 News meteorologist Justin Lowe.
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13: Back here on Dave and Chuck the Freak. We were just talking yesterday about how we use AI. Well, one pastor in Florida claims that he used ChatGPT for medical advice.
14: Oh, no.
13: And it almost killed him. Now he's suing. Here's the story from CBS.
15: 55-year-old pastor Scott Winters has sued OpenAI and CEO Sam Altman in California Superior Court, alleging that ChatGPT 4.0 downplayed the severity of the medical symptoms he shared with it, putting his life at risk. Winters claimed ChatGPT offered him specific care directives, using an authoritative tone, advising him to combine medications, and eventually convinced him that seeking medical attention was unnecessary and even potentially lethal. Winters was eventually hospitalized for a life-threatening pulmonary embolism, a blood clot in the lungs. In the complaint, one of his doctors rejected ChatGPT's diagnosis as wrong.
16: ChatGPT really played a big role in Scott almost dying.
17: I mean, there are people out there who would say he should have consulted a medical professional regardless. What's your response to that?
16: The product itself is extremely manipulative. It truly made Scott feel that he was known and that his condition was known.
15: In response to the lawsuit, OpenAI said in part, ChatGPT is not a doctor and should never be used as a substitute for medical care, diagnosis, or treatment. Treating chatbots as the whole story behind people's medical decisions or outcomes oversimplifies a much bigger challenge.
14: Using LLMs, chatbots for your health, I think can do many positive things, but you have to have some degree of AI literacy to know what's safe to do.
15: Winters is seeking financial damages and asked the court for an injunction to stop ChatGPT from giving health advice till independent evaluators determine that it's safe. But according to OpenAI, hundreds of millions of people are using it every week for health advice.
18: They always say, see your doctor, you know, go talk to your medical professional.
19: It screws up all the time. Like, I've been setting up this like CNC machine, which like routes like wood and stuff, and I don't know what I'm doing. So been using ChatGPT as some kind of help, and like you'll say something to it and it'll give you like a do this, and but then you read it and you're like, dude, if I do, like, that's asinine.
18: Yeah.
19: Like,
18: yeah, it's wrong.
19: I'm like, there's just, and then I'll be like, whoa, good catch on that one.
18: Yeah.
19: Really screwed that one up if we would have done that.
18: Yeah. They like, do it a lot, actually.
19: It happens a lot. Like, if you saw how many times, like, it says to me, whoa, good catch.
20: Because it's just like, sourcing other people on the internet, right? And other sources.
19: So, exactly.
20: And not everyone gets it right.
19: Exactly. So, I'm kind of calling a little bit of BS on what they're saying, where it's like, oh, it made me feel like I didn't with like an authoritative blah, blah, blah. Generally, it will say, like, if you try to ask it medical stuff, it generally says like, hey, but, you know, you need to go get something checked out. I mean, like, I think you don't need
21: to
19: worry
21: that much.
19: You'd be
21: an idiot if you went to a doctor,
19: you know,
21: don't be stupid. Oh, don't go to a doctor.
19: No, I don't see it doing that.
20: Well, I'm sure he has all his records, but I'm sure once you get the app and agree to it, in those terms are like, hey, never take medical advice. They'd be stupid if they didn't have anything like that.
19: Yeah, of course.
20: Super speed. I'm sure it's hard not to in your Lambo.
19: Oh, yeah.
20: But there are still limits.
22: This room, a sports car super speeder.
19: It's not that bad.
23: County, northbound, the turnpike, approaching the 408. It's going to be a wreck.
19: Bitch.
22: Well, that Lamborghini going 137 miles an hour. Deputies say they saw it weaving in and out of traffic this morning on the 408 in Orange County. The driver tried to literally outrun the law, but eventually gave up and pulled over.
23: Now. Shut it off.
24: So you know you're being placed under arrest for dangerous excessive speed. You're going to be transported to the Orange County Jail.
20: Just from the back of his shirt, I can tell he's a douchebag.
24: Towing your car.
19: Yeah, he
22: The is. Orange County Sheriff's Office just posted this on Facebook and on X tonight. We are now pressing to learn more about the driver and how all of this played out.
19: My question is, did he even realize there's anyone behind him for a while? Like, it looks like he flew by the cop, and then the cop turned his lights on, and he's weaving in and out, and
20: doesn't realize.
19: It's kind of hard to see out of the back of that thing. And I bet he did look up and realized, oh my God, I'm being pulled over. But I mean, the shirt and the muscles and the hairdo.
20: And the car.
19: Yeah. Yeah.
20: Hard not to speed, though, when you have.
19: I mean, they're built to do it. You know what I mean?
20: And finally, scientists are trying to figure out how to put humans into artificial hibernation for long-distance trips to Mars.
19: Ah.
20: Right now, deep space travel is incredibly dangerous, causing muscle loss, bone damage, and exposure to high levels of radiation. The fix could involve mimicking animals like ground squirrels and bears who basically go offline for months at a time. The problem is we're not squirrels or bears.
19: Yeah.
20: So the researchers are trying different ways to get our bodies to act like it, such as ultrasound waves and sedatives. Scientists are divided, but generally hopeful they'll be able to pull this off within the next 10 years.
19: So they would have to find a group of humans here, right, that say, yeah, shut me down for 4 months.
20: Right. They'd have to test it on people on Earth.
19: Because think about staying in bed Like you wake up, you don't really want to get out of bed, and you stay a little bit too long in bed.

0: Yep.
1: Yeah.
2: I don't even
3: ride through it.
2: To me, it'd be interesting where your body actually continues to do stuff, but you just are in a blackout mode. You know, like you get up and you eat, but your brain is like offline so that it's still the trip for you. It feels like you left today.
3: So you just have to get your brain offline.
2: And then, but your body is like still, you know, going through the motions, but you're in that twilight, like if you broke your arm or something.
3: I'm not going to test it.
2: I know. It's not for us.
3: My brain wouldn't come back online.
2: Oh no. It'd be so happy offline. You'd be dreaming about whatever that was, like propofol.
3: Amazing. We'll take a break. When we come back, idiot criminal of the day. What did a guy named Thor get up to after a car chase in Missouri? We'll explain after this.
4: Previously on Dave and Chuck the Freak.
3: So Netflix has done a couple of these really well, the docuseries like Making a Murderer, but they're warning people not to watch their newest docuseries, Confessions with a Killer, the Ted Bundy tapes alone. They say it's too disturbing.
5: Watching it alone, it didn't freak me out at all.
6: I feel like if you're afraid to watch this, then you shouldn't be watching serial killer stuff anyway.
5: Yeah.
6: Like you're too sensitive.
5: Yeah, I'll tell you, the only thing that scares me is the news.
3: The real life.
1: The news is, yeah, the real life.
5: The only thing that scares me is current events. Yeah.
7: Turn the lights on! Turn the lights on! What are you doing, you maniac? Oh, God! Oh, Jesus! Oh, God, Jesus! Oh, my Jesus! Just see how stupid everybody is! Oh, my God! Just see how stupid everybody is! Oh, no! Oh, I'm gonna get all of this! It's gonna be stupid, stupid, stupid! Everybody's down! Oh, Ted Bundy, Schmundy!
3: Oh, God, you're so right.
1: You're right.
3: It's terrifying.
5: You're right.
3: That is the last thing that is scary.
4: It's Dave and Chuck the Freak.
8: May 15, 9 a.m. Two women quietly waiting at the doctor's office. Woman 1 says, "Cold day, huh?" Woman 2, "What's that?" Woman 1, "Kinda cold today." Woman 2, "Yeah, wasn't expecting that." Woman 1, "What is it, 47 degrees? Woman 2, "No, more like 45. Woman 1, yeah, makes sense. At least it's not raining. Woman 2, "That would be sad." Woman 1, "So sad." Woman 2, "The weather." Woman 1, "Crazy." 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
5: 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They're taking selfies and oversharing. But we know that it's not about hearing. 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Listening to what's actually happening with our fellow veterans. 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
12: Great summer weather on the way for the rest of today. We'll have sunny skies, a little southwesterly breeze, and highs in the upper 70s, and not too humid out there. Tonight, fairly comfortable with just a few passing clouds, a low down to 57. Friday, mostly sunny, little warmer, high 82. More humid on Saturday. I'm 9 News meteorologist Justin Lowe.
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0: AI is taking over humans? 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

0: Down 94.7 The Beast in Wausau, 102.9 Rock Unleashed. So have you ever heard of texting thumb? It comes from constant texting, scrolling, and holding your phone. Symptoms include stiffness, throbbing near the thumb joint, and even clicking when you bend your thumb. You know what? Here's a better idea. Put the phone down and maybe go outside for a few minutes.
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Need a little pick-me-up at work. 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

0: 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This is a fun one. 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
5: Great summer weather on the way for the rest of today. We'll have sunny skies, a little southwesterly breeze, and highs in the upper 70s, and not too humid out there. Tonight, fairly comfortable with just a few passing clouds, a low down to 57. Friday, mostly sunny, a little warmer, high 82. More humid on Saturday. I'm 9 News meteorologist Justin Lowe.
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Easton Wassell, 102.9 Rock Unleashed. 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

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Dave and Chuck the Freak getting you going again tomorrow morning, 5 until 9:30. 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
4: Great summer weather on the way for the rest of today. We'll have sunny skies, a little southwesterly breeze, and highs in the upper 70s, and not too humid out there. Tonight, fairly comfortable with just a few passing clouds, a low down to 57. Friday, mostly sunny, little warmer, high 82. More humid on Saturday. I'm 9 News meteorologist Justin Lowe.
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0: 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Wanted some From Ashes to New. 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
5: Great summer weather on the way for the rest of today. We'll have sunny skies, a little southwesterly breeze, and highs in the upper 70s, and not too humid out there. Tonight, fairly comfortable with just a few passing clouds, a low down to 57. Friday, mostly sunny, a little warmer, high 82. More humid on Saturday. I'm 9 News meteorologist Justin Lowe.
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1: All right, we got a birthday. Shout out Slash, one of my favorite guitarists of all time, turning 61 years young, and I feel like we have not played this one in quite a while. One of my favorite songs from James.

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0: 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Terry Stevens, sketch cover the rest of the afternoon. Have a good one.
1: 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If you like what you hear, tell a friend. Yeah, and if you don't like what you hear, tell an enemy.
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5: Great summer weather on the way for the rest of today. We'll have sunny skies, a little southwesterly breeze, and highs in the upper 70s, and not too humid out there. Tonight, fairly comfortable with just a few passing clouds, a low down to 57. Friday, mostly sunny, little warmer, high 82. More humid on Saturday. I'm 9 News meteorologist Justin Lowe.
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0: Dayseeker, crawl back to my coffin. It's on 94.7 The Beast. It is Rock Unleashed. What's up? I'm Terry Stevens. Man, it's a good time if you're a fan of deep-fried cheese curds and elephant ears. We have so many county fairs coming our way in a couple of weeks. Wisconsin Valley Fair at Marathon Park. Now, the Grandstand Entertainment, it's there's some country in there, and that's fine. But at least they booked a rock band this year. Now, the reserve seats for the rock band are completely sold out. Yeah, it's almost like rock is popular around here or something. More of that, please. But they've got rodeo, demo derby, whole bunch more. And, of course, deep-fried cheese curds. And they tend to book some rock bands in the beer tents when the country music's happening, too. So there's something there for our people as well. You hear me, fam? All right, so anyway, you can find out all about Wisconsin Valley Fair, who's in the beer tents, who's on the big stage right now at 947thebeast.com.
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0: Pop Evil Footsteps, they invaded the Q&Z Expo Center a few weeks back with 94.7 The Beast, and Q&Z, they are not letting up. They just booked a big metal show for early 2027. Nervosa, who are out of, I believe they're Brazilian, if I'm not mistaken, but dude, Nervosa rips. They are so good. And then between now and then, you got Nonpoint hitting the Q&Z with Spine Shank and Head PE. We're going to be raging early 2000s style, man. Friday, August 14th. 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It's at 947thebeast.com.
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8: Great summer weather on the way for the rest of today. We'll have sunny skies, a little southwesterly breeze, and highs in the upper 70s, and not too humid out there. Tonight, fairly comfortable with just a few passing clouds, a low down to 57. Friday, mostly sunny, little warmer, high 82. More humid on Saturday. I'm 9 News meteorologist Justin Lowe.
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I'm Terry Stevens. There's a big sword fight coming up this weekend. The where and the when and the why coming your way before four. In the meantime, Foo Fighters on The Beast.

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4: 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For the latest from 3 Days Grace, don't want to go home tonight. It's on The Beast.

94.7 The Beast. It is Rock Unleashed. Big sword fight of sorts coming your way this weekend. I got all the deets on that. But first, it's Bad Omens, Dying to Love. It's on 94.7 The Beast.

0: There'll be a Northwoods Rock Rally in just a few weeks, man. Autumn King's gone, gone, gone. It's on 94.7 The Beast. It is Rock Unleashed. I'm Terry Stevens. So in Vesper this weekend, there's going to be a battle of blades, but people won't be like trying to chop each other to bits. So there's this big event coming up called Forgever 17. It's the Casey Ramthan Memorial Benefit. Casey was a young lady, lost her life in a car accident in December of 2024 at the age of 17. And her friends and family have gotten together to, so Casey, she did forging. Like she would make like, you know, these really cool custom knives and custom blades. And this weekend at the Vesper Recreation Center, there's going to be some blacksmiths battling to create the best blade that will be given away at the end of this competition. So yeah, the money raised is going to, you know, benefit not only the memorial, but also to, you know, promote forging. If you ever wanted to like forge your own stuff, I know a couple of guys who do this. It's kind of neat. It can be a very handy skill to have. There's going to be live music, of course, food trucks and stuff too. Fun for the kids as well. Fun that doesn't involve knives and stuff for the kids. You can find out more about the Forge Ever 17 and our community events. And if you've got something you want us to give a shout about, you can post your stuff there too at 947thebeast.com.
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7: Few passing clouds tonight and comfortable with a low temperature in the mid to upper 50s. Light southwesterly winds. For Friday, mostly sunny and a touch warmer. High up to 82. Winds southwesterly 10 to 15. Saturday, partly cloudy, turning humid. High 85. Tracking a chance of showers and storms. I'm 9 Storm Track meteorologist Jackson Garlock.
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1: What we've got here is failure to communicate. Some men you just can't reach. So you get what we had here last week, which is the way he wants it. Well, he gets it.

0: They'll be at Tenley Park before too long. Yeah, you got to put up with some Bears fans. But isn't it worth it? Isn't it worth it to see Guns N' Roses? Yeah, July 29th, man, that's going to be an incredible show. It's on 94.7 The Beast. It is Rock Unleashed. What's up? I'm Terry Stevens. You can find shows that are decidedly closer to you than, you know, Illinois. In fact, there's a big one coming up this Saturday in Marshfield. It's the Hub City Concert Series. Soda Pop is going to be there this Friday. Sorry, did I say Saturday? It's Friday this weekend. Yeah, they kind of changed it up this time at the Winslow Family Plaza. I just have to assume that Soda Pop is a Soulja Boys tribute band. Hey, don't act like you didn't watch K-Pop Demon Hunters. It was actually a pretty good show. I hear a sequel is on the way. Can't wait for it. Anyway, you can find out more about the Hub City Concert Series and what they have for the rest of the summer and the thriving metropolis of Marshfield at 947thebeast.com.
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It's on 94.7 The Beast. It is Rock Unleashed. We were telling you earlier that Guns N' Roses is heading to Tenley Park to play for a bunch of Bears fans. You know there's a big show coming to Green Bay on the 30th, right? If you don't, I'll get you up to speed after Filter on The Beast.

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Check them out before we have to bail them out. 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

0: Sleep Theory, Words Are Worthless on 94.7 The Beast. It's Rock Unleashed. Sleep Theory is actually going to be at the Epic Event Center in Green Bay on July 30. 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
6: Few passing clouds tonight and comfortable with a low temperature in the mid to upper 50s. Light southwesterly winds. For Friday, mostly sunny and a touch warmer. High up to 82. Winds southwesterly 10 to 15. Saturday, partly cloudy, turning humid. High 85. Tracking a chance of showers and storms. I'm 9 Storm Track meteorologist Jackson Garlock.
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The granddaddies of all things heavy metal on the station that plays their grandbabies every Saturday night on Scary Terry's Saturday Nightmare. It's on 94.7 The Beast. It is Rock Unleashed. Speaking of things that starts mosh pits, it's Drowning Pool.

0: The latest from Papa and those roaches at See You in Hell. On 94.7 The Beast, it is Rock Unleashed. What's up? I'm Terry Stevens, hoping to see you at the People's Sports Complex in Wausau, August 1st and 2nd. Yeah, a week from this weekend, it's the Hmong Wausau Festival. 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
0: If today's your birthday, you share with some people who are a pretty big deal, starting with Monica Lewinsky. You know about her relationship with former President Bill Clinton, and then you know, of course, she was ridiculed for years after that, and since then she's kind of taken ownership of her whole thing. She is an incredibly funny follow on social media, man. Nice to see that she's landed well in life. You also share your birthday with actor and restaurant namesake Arthur Treacher. Yeah, he was a British character actor, but also the namesake of that fish and chips restaurant. I don't think they ever had any Arthur Treacher's fish and chips in central Wisconsin. They had somewhere in another spot where I lived. It's no Friday fish fry at the bar, I'll tell you that. You also share your birthday with Hollywood peeps like Calvert DeForest. Yeah, he was Larry Bud Melman on the David Letterman show. You also share your birthday with actor Woody Harrelson. Yeah, old Woody from Cheers. Philip Seymour Hoffman, an incredible actor. Watch Capote, the fantastic film. He was great in Moneyball, too. You also share your birthday with Katherine Hahn. She plays Agatha Harkness on WandaVision. You also share your birthday with Harry Potter himself, Daniel Radcliffe. In the world of music, you share your birthday with Tony Joe White, had a big song called Polk Salad Annie back in the day, Keith Ferguson of the Fabulous Thunderbirds, rocker David Essex, Blair Thornton, guitarist for Bachman Turner Overdrive. You also share your birthday with the late Nick Menza, one-time drummer for Megadeth. He played on the Rust in Peace album. His drum work on that album, top tier. You also share your birthday with bluegrass extraordinaire Alison Krauss and the guy whose guitar work is featured on all the greatest Guns N' Roses songs, the one and only Slash. If today's your birthday, make it a happy heavy metal one. This song is for you.
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3: Few passing clouds tonight and comfortable with a low temperature in the mid to upper 50s. Light southwesterly winds. For Friday, mostly sunny and a touch warmer. High up to 82. Wind southwesterly 10 to 15. Saturday, partly cloudy, turning humid. High 85. Tracking a chance of showers and storms. I'm 9 Storm Track meteorologist Jackson Garlock.
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Well, it doesn't seem like the petition to get rid of Dave and Chuck has worked yet. 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

0: Lincoln Park, the emptiness machine. It's on 94.7 The Beast. It is Rock Unleashed. What's up? I'm Terry Stevens, preparing to unleash some brand new five-finger death punch. Now, on the opposite end of that, when you got rock, when you're talking rock, let's talk about hair metal for just a sec. Hair metal had its time in the 80s, and then, you know, grunge came along and completely changed the way things sound. But, you know, that hair metal stuff, I wasn't into it back in the day because I was... I was a very angry, angry kid. But, you know, today, as a wizened adult, I can listen to the Poisons and the Cinderellas and all that stuff and be like, okay, the escapism is kind of nice. And if you love that sound, if you love that scene, don't miss the Glam Band. They're going to be at the Merrill Fairgrounds Saturday, August 8th, for a Lincoln County Fair. You got other stuff going on at the fair, too, tractor pulls, demo derbies, and it's always free admission at the gate. You can find out more about the Lincoln County Fair at 947thebeast.com.
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0: Ah, but what if I move right through me on my way to me first? Yeah, you don't really have a counterplay for that, do you, Finger 11? That's Paralyzer on 94.7 The Beast. It's Rock Unleashed. If you want to see some more sweet dance moves, well, sweeter than the ones I have anyway, join The Beast for the Hmong Wausau Festival. That's coming up August 1st and 2nd at the People's Sports Complex in Wausau. 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
11: Few passing clouds tonight and comfortable with a low temperature in the mid to upper 50s. Light southwesterly winds. For Friday, mostly sunny and a touch warmer. High up to 82. Winds southwesterly 10 to 15. Saturday, partly cloudy, turning humid. High 85. Tracking a chance of showers and storms. I'm 9 Storm Track meteorologist Jackson Garlock.
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94.7 The Beast, it is Rock Unleashed. I'm Terry Stevens. You and I are going to hang out again tomorrow between 2 and 7. Until then, may you be safe, may you be happy, may you be healthy, may you live with ease. Now, much like Caleb Shomo of Beartooth, this guy also hails from the band Attack Attack. His name's Johnny Frank. He's got a new band. They're called Bill Murray, and they're teaming up with A Day to Remember for this one. It's Always Letting You Down on The Beast.

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